Thoughts will fade eventually. So if our time is running out, day after day, we'll make the mundane a masterpiece. Oh my, my, oh my, my love, I take one look at you, you're taking me out.

words that I really didn't mean. But I know, every day, when a man does wrong, I know I miss you, I know I miss you.